Hello, listeners. Another cultural bulletin from Rádio Nacional da Amazônia on shortwave for the whole world is starting now. And today we're going to talk about Brazilian rock and about rock from the Brazilian Amazon. Here in Brasilia, rock is part of our cultural identity. Brasilia is the capital of Brazil and is also called the national capital of rock. That's because in the 80s, the city was a breeding ground for bands that were successful throughout the country. At the time, more than 250 bands were active and several achieved national success, including Paralamas do Sucesso, Plebe Rude, Capital Inicial, and Legião Urbana.

Brasília became fertile ground for this musical genre. In 1998, a group of independent musicians created a festival that became one of the most traditional in the country. Porão do Rock, in English, the Rock Basement, is today one of the largest independent rock events in Latin America. The shows take place today and tomorrow, with more than 30 bands on three stages. One of the most anticipated attractions is the heavy metal band Angra, who will take the stage with guest guitarist Kiko Loureiro. The Brazilian band, formed in São Paulo, is known worldwide for mixing rock with regional Brazilian rhythms. And since the festival features big names from the national and international scene, Amazonian rock couldn't be left out. The band selected to represent northern Brazil at Porão do Rock is Super Self from Belém do Pará. Formed in 2007, the band Super Self plays energetic pop with positive and contagious messages. They will perform tomorrow, the 23rd, and will show Brasília all the rock energy of the forest. And this was another cultural bulletin from Rádio Nacional da Amazônia, broadcasting on shortwave from Brazil to the world. This content was produced, edited, and presented by me, journalist Ana Pimenta. Thank you for listening, and until next time.